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0: Ben, come on. Yeah, 10-4, Big Ben, for sure, for sure. By golly, it's clean, clear to Flagtown, come on. Yeah, it's a big 10-4 there, Big Ben. Yeah, we definitely got the front door, good buddy. Mercy sakes alive, looks like we've got us a convoy.
1: It was the dark of the moon on the 6th of June in a Kenworth pulling logs. Cab over Pete with a reefer on and a Jimmy hauling hogs. We is heading for Bear on I-10 about a mile out of Shaky Town. I says, Pigpen, this here's a rubber duck and I'm about to put the

0: Now, you want to back off them hogs? 10-4, about 5 miles or so. 10, roger. Them hogs is getting intense up here.
1: By the time we got into Tulsa Town, we had 85 trucks in all. But they's a roadblock up on the Cloverleaf, and them bears is wall to wall. Yeah, them smokies as thick as bugs on a bumper. They even had a bear in the air. I says, calling all trucks, this here's the duck. We about to go a-hunting

0: Big Ben? Negatory, Big Ben, you're still too close. Yeah, them hulk is starting to close up my sinuses. Mercy's sake, you better back off another 10.
1: Well, we rolled up Interstate 44 like a rocket sled on rails. We tore up all of our swindle sheets and left them setting on the scales. By the time we hit that shy town, them bears was getting smart. They'd brought up some reinforcements from the Illinois National Guard. There's armored cars, tanks, jeeps, and rigs of every size. Yeah, them chicken coops was full of bears, and choppers filled the skies. Well, we shot the line, we went for broke, with 1,000 screaming trucks, and 11 long-haired friends of Jesus in a chartreuse microbus.
0: Here, rubber duck to Sodbuster. Come on here, yeah, 10-4 Sodbuster. Listen, you want to put that microbus in behind that suicide jockey? Yeah, he's hauling dynamite, and he needs all the help he can get.
1: Well, we laid a strip for the Jersey Shore and prepared to cross the line. I could see the bridge was lined with bears, but it didn't have a doggone dime. I says, Pigpen, this here's a rubber duck. We just ain't gonna pay no toll. So we crashed the gate doing 98. I says, let

0: Fort Big Ben, what's your 20?
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0: Belly, I don't know what to do with them hogs out there for sure. Well, mercy sakes, good buddy. 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

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Welcome to Monday, the 12th day of October, 2026. Back to Monday after a soggy weekend, stormy weekend in some places, and a little scary weekend in parts of our region. We're back to some beautiful fall weather today. Sunshine in the forecast on this Monday with a high near 79 degrees. It'll be a bit breezy today with northwest winds 9 to 13 miles per hour, gusting as high as 30 miles per hour. Clear skies overnight tonight, a low in the lower 50s. Sunshine and a bit warmer tomorrow at 84 for the high. Warmer still by Wednesday as we approach 90 degrees on Wednesday. Wait a minute, what? Yes, 88 degrees on Wednesday. And then cooling off toward week's end with temperatures dropping into the 40s at night. So pretty typical weather for this time of year as we officially crank up autumn. Here in mid-October, presently 64 degrees, that is 18 degrees Celsius. A light wind at about 6 miles per hour. Humidity at 78%. That's bad hair day level 2.0. 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Dr. Raymond's calendar tells us as daylight shrinks, we're down to 11 hours and 23 minutes of daylight today. So let's go out and make the most of it, shall we? This is the Gold Rush on WSYD. Good Monday morning.

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There's one you're going to have to explain to the grandkids. Jerry Butler's Hey Western Union Man, 650, 10 away from 7. 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
1: 8P News, I'm Marcela Sanchez. Four Republican and two Democratic senators are calling for the Trump administration to immediately reverse course on a plan to purchase diesel from Russia. They say the administration failed to consult with Congress or submit any explanation to justify its decision as required by statute. Meanwhile, Ukraine says Russian attacks continue despite a declared energy ceasefire deal. AP correspondent Charles de Ledesma reports.
2: A Monday statement from the regional prosecutor's office in Kharkiv, northeastern Ukraine, states that Russian forces had attacked an energy facility on the outskirts of the city. This comes after Ukrainian President Volodymyr Zelensky said on Sunday that while he welcomed President Donald Trump's announcement, Russia was still hitting energy infrastructure in the capital Kyiv and in Kharkiv. Russia has used attacks on energy facilities in order to deny Ukrainian civilians power, heat and running water during the war. Trump's brief social media post on Sunday, announcing the purported agreement to mutually cease attacks on energy sites, said only that the ceasefire took effect immediately, adding, "Do not break it." I'm Charles de Ledesma.
1: Krista Pike, who survived Tennessee's attempt to execute her by lethal injection, has been moved back to the women's prison where she was housed for 30 years. That's according to a statement by her attorneys released Saturday. Pike had been in a hospital since the failed execution. The Tennessee Department of Correction has not said what went wrong. Pope Leo XIV is scheduled to have an operation to remove a localized nodule in his lung that was detected at a very early stage. Leo says the nodule was discovered during recent medical tests, and the Vatican says that no particular health issue prompted the checkup, describing it as routine. More stories at apnews.com. This is AP News.
3: Here's news for WSYD and WPAQ. In Virginia, the fallout from Hurricane Isaias brought violent storms to southwest Virginia Sunday morning, leaving thousands across the area without power. APCO estimated that outages from Saturday night would be fixed by yesterday afternoon, but there's no timetable for completion on any weather-related power failures that followed. Virginia schools earned higher ratings in the second year of the state's K-12 accountability system, with 44% rated distinguished, up from 23% last year. That according to the Virginia Department of Education. The rating system, developed under former Governor Glenn Youngkin's administration, aims to give families and the public a clearer picture of how each school is performing. It replaced an approach long criticized for giving most schools the same accreditation designation despite differences in academic achievement. In North Carolina, there was a sense of dread and apprehension as heavy rainfall triggered flash flooding, landslides, and road closures across western North Carolina Sunday, with thousands of residents facing power outages. Rain began falling on Saturday morning before becoming heavier and more widespread overnight, causing dangerous flooding in several communities. Flash flood warnings were issued across several western North Carolina counties as rivers rose rapidly. The Rocky Broad River reached moderate flood levels near Bat Cave and Chimney Rock, prompting Rutherford County Emergency Management

0: to activate flood warning sirens several times. Officials warned residents about potentially life-threatening flooding as Highway 9 and Highway 6474 near Bat Cave were closed because of flooding. Meanwhile, multiple landslides were reported in McDowell County, particularly around Crooked Creek and Little Switzerland. A landslide also forced the closure of one lane of North Carolina Highway 226A overnight on Saturday. Conditions were expected to linger into today. A line of strong and severe storms moved through the Piedmont yesterday morning. Around 10 a.m., the National Weather Service in Raleigh issued a tornado warning for Montgomery County, along with a storm in Randolph County. Reportedly, the storm cell roared through the town of Candor, causing damage to multiple homes and businesses. There were reports of downed trees in Randolph County as well. The NWS said they could not confirm a tornado for the Candor storm just yet, but would continue to investigate. The North Carolina Division of Motor Vehicles has issued a cease and desist order to a Salisbury driving school that was reportedly found being in violation of state law. The DMV halted all operations of Advanced Driving School of the Piedmont effective immediately. The company, located on Martin Luther King Avenue South, may no longer operate as a commercial driver training school in North Carolina. The action follows an investigation that found the business violated multiple state general statutes and the administrative code rules. Closer to home, it was a mixed bag for the 60th annual Autumn Leaves Festival in Mount Airy over the weekend. The festival got off to a strong start on Friday with huge crowds and good weather. Rain moved in on Saturday as the effects of Isaias moved into the foothills, limiting turnout on the street. By early evening, increasing winds and heavier downpours brought the festival to an early end. Sunday was better with little precipitation and renewed attendance. That's news for WSYD and WPHU.
1: This is Nigel Barometer Smythe with your Granite City Gold weather forecast. Sunshine on this Monday in the foothills, a high expected near 79 degrees. It will be a bit breezy with northwest winds 9 to 13 miles per hour, gusting as high as 30 miles per hour. For tonight, clear conditions, a low around 52, and for Tuesday, sunny, a bit warmer with a high near 84 degrees. That's your weather for WSYD and WSYD1300.com. I'm Nigel Barometer Smythe. Goodbye.
0: Currently 64 degrees. 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
0: In sports, Georgia moved up to number one in the Associated Press Top 25 on Sunday following its win at Alabama. Texas dropped six spots to number seven after its loss to rival Oklahoma, and Oregon was unranked for the first time in 4 years after losing for the second time in the past month. Here's your top ten: Georgia, Notre Dame, Miami, Ohio State, Indiana, Alabama, Texas, BYU, Ole Miss, and Texas Tech. And Wake Forest cracked the top 25, coming in at number 21. The Minnesota Vikings' injury-ravaged offense absorbed another blow Sunday when tight end T.J. Hockenson suffered a concussion on the second play of their game against the New Orleans Saints. Hockenson's head slammed into the turf at Caesars Superdome after catching a 7-yard pass just 38 seconds into the game. Grant Forrest shot a 270 for a one-shot victory in the Spanish Open on Sunday, earning the 33-year-old from Scotland his first trip to Augusta National for the Masters. The victory also gets Forrest into the Open Championship. Olympic champion Jing Kenwen won her first title in 2 years by beating French Open champion Mira Andreeva 7-5-6-4 in the China Open final on Sunday. Despite the loss, Andreeva is set to rise to a career-high number 3 ranking. U.S. Open finalist Ben Shelton is out of the ATP 1000 Shanghai Masters, falling 7-6, 7-6 to 21-year-old Frenchman Arthur Gay in the third round Sunday. And top-seeded Alexander Zverev let two match points slip in the second set tiebreaker before winning 6-4, 6-7, 6-3 against Quentin Halas. Christian McCaffrey and Olivia Culpo have welcomed their second child. McCaffrey, a running back for the San Francisco 49ers, and Culpo, an actress and former Miss Universe, posted the news on Instagram along with photos of the newborn and his name, Roman Augustus McCaffrey, born September 29th. Locally, the Northwest 3A-4A volleyball tournament gets underway today with matches at North Surrey High School. It'll be Mount Airy at Surrey Central at 4:30 p.m., West Stokes versus North Surrey at 6 p.m. Forbush and East Surrey received first-round byes. The high school state dual Schools tennis tournament gets underway today as well. In 2A play, it's Avery County at East Wilk

0: Highland Tech at Starmount, Mountain Island at Elkin, Robinson at Bishop McGinnis. In 3A play, North Wilkes at Surrey Central, Lincolnton at West Wilkes, Mount Airy and East Surrey have received first-round byes in the 3A play. And in the 4A matchups, Stuart Kramer at North Surrey, Mount Pleasant at Forbush. Yesterday's scores, Major League Baseball playoffs, the Brewers over the Dodgers 2-1, Milwaukee leads that series 1-0. NFL, Jaguars 19, Eagles 17, Packers 31, Bears 7, Bengals 31, Dolphins 24, Jets 17, the Browns 12, Texans 26, the Titans 3, Steelers over the Colts 34-22, Patriots 45, the Raiders 17, Vikings 23, the Saints 13, the Giants and the Commanders tie it up in overtime, Broncos 23, Chargers 17, Lions 45, Cardinals 21, 49ers 32, Seahawks 29, Ravens over the Falcons in overtime 30-23, tonight it's the Bills and the Rams. And Chase Briscoe takes the checkered flag in the Bank of America 400. That's sports for WSYD and WPAQ.
1: Good morning. Famed and highly respected Dr. Charles Durning is said to have made this comment: "We all die. The goal isn't to live forever. The goal is to create something that will." Over the past 100 years now, Moody Funeral Services served Northwest North Carolina and beyond with care and compassion while giving dedicated service to the survivors of the deceased loved ones. In fact, Moody Funeral Service exceeds the standards established by the National Funeral Directors Association. 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
0: 7-11, WSYD now presents the morning obituaries as a public service. Coy Dean Bowman, age 89, of Mount Airy, passed away October 8th. He was a native of Surrey County, born July 25th, 1937. He was a veteran of the United States Army. He worked for many years for L.S. Starrett Company. He was a faithful member of Northside Baptist Church and enjoyed the outdoors. Funeral services will be held Thursday at 11 a.m. at Northside Baptist Church, with the Reverend Jacob Flippin officiating. Burial follows in Skyline Memory Gardens. The family will receive friends Thursday at the church, beginning at 10 a.m. Funeral services for James William Sonny Branch, Jr. of Walnut Cove will be today at 1 p.m. at the Moody Davis Funeral Home Chapel, with the Reverend Rick Hughes officiating. Visitation begins at 12 noon. Burial follows in the Fisher River Primitive Baptist Church Cemetery, with Masonic rites at the graveside. Judy Hardy Brentle, age 85, passed away October 9th. She was a member of Redeeming Grace Baptist Church. She worked for more than 40 years in the medical field as a certified nursing assistant. We have no arrangements for her at this time. Moody Davis Funeral Service in Dobson is serving. We do have arrangements for it. The funeral services will be Tuesday at 11 a.m. at the Moody Davis Funeral Home Chapel, with the Reverend Danny Poindexter officiating. Burial follows in the Dover Baptist Church Cemetery. Visitation on Tuesday will be from 10 until 11 a.m. at the funeral home. Thurman Franklin Cook, age 85, of Pilot Mountain, passed away October 9th. He was a native of Surrey County, born January 28, 1941. He worked as a farmer, a mill employee, and truck driver for Webdon Incorporated. Before retiring, he was a veteran of the United States Army, serving briefly during the Vietnam era. A private family gathering will be held at a later date. Moody Funeral Home serves the family. Cheryl Ann Creed, age 67, of Mount Airy, passed away October 8th. She was born in Detroit, Michigan, November 19, 1958. Services will be held on Thursday at 2 p.m. at Fellowship Baptist Church in Ararat, with the Reverend Josh Seacrest officiating. The family will receive friends Thursday, beginning at 1 p.m. at the church. Interment follows at a later date at the Dover Baptist Church Cemetery. Graveside services for Mr. Barry Allen Hill of Stuart, Virginia, will be today at 2 p.m. at Collinstown Presbyterian Church Cemetery, with Pastor Ricky Rogers officiating. The family will receive friends at Moody Funeral Home in Stuart from 12:30 p.m. until 1:30. Mrs. Jewel Arlene Hyatt Johnson, age 75, of Mount Airy, passed away October 9th. She was a native of Carroll County, Virginia,

0: born April 10th, 1951. She worked for Spencer's Incorporated. She also provided in-home care to those in need. Per her request, there will be no formal services at this time. Moody Funeral Home of Mount Airy serves the family. Mr. Saul Daniel LaRaga, age 23, of Mount Airy, passed away October 7th. He was a native of Surrey County, born October 12th, 2002. He was a stoneworker by profession, taking great pride in his work. A mass of Christian burial will be held at noon on Wednesday at Divine Redeemer Catholic Church in Boonville, with interment in Skyline Memory Gardens. The family will receive friends at the church from 11 a.m. until noon on Wednesday. Mr. Kent Robertson Leonard of Mount Airy passed away October 8th. He was born in Mount Airy July 19, 1956. Per his request, there will be no formal services at this time. Moody Funeral Home has been entrusted with the arrangements. Mr. James Beamer Loftus of Mount Airy passed away October 5th. He was a native of Surrey County, born November 18, 1930. He was a veteran of the United States Army, serving in Japan and Korea during the Korean conflict. Graveside services will be Sunday, October 18th, 2:30 p.m. in the Midkiff Cemetery in Mount Airy. Dr. David Sparks will officiate. There will be military honors by the VFW Memorial Honor Guard. On behalf of the staff and management of WSYD, we extend our condolences to those who have lost loved ones at this time. Good morning. 66 degrees at 7:16.
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You only gotta do one thing well to make it in this world, man. You got a woman waiting for you, dear. All you ever gotta do is be a good man one time to one woman.

0: everything that's going on in the month of October, it totally skipped past me. Last Sunday, the 4th of October, was the anniversary of Janis Joplin's passing. Some, what now, 56 years ago? Wow. That's crybaby. And I think Garnet Mims would approve. 7:30, you're listening to The Gold Rush on FM 105.1 at WSYD. Good morning, and thank you for being with us. We have messages for your radio. We're back with Santana after the break.
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0: 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All on-air contests indicate the prizes to be awarded and their method of entry. 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Winners are responsible for all federal, state, and local taxes, if any. All federal, state, and local laws apply. No purchase is necessary to participate in contests and promotions. There are no prize substitutions. Prizes are non-transferable and are not negotiable. Prizes cannot be exchanged for cash. Some prizes have restrictions or expiration dates and do not include gratuities. Winners who live within a 20-mile radius of our office in Mount Airy, North Carolina, must pick up their prize. The radio station is not responsible for any prize mailed to a location outside the 20-mile radius. Winners are urged to pick up their prize at the radio station. Prizes to be picked up at the station will be held for 30 days. Employees of WSYD, Granite City Broadcasting Incorporated, and radio station WPAQ are not eligible, along with immediate family, which includes spouses, siblings, parents, children, grandparents, and grandchildren, whether as in-laws or by current or past marriages, remarriages, adoption, cohabitation, or other family extension, and any other persons residing at the same household, whether or not related. 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

Janis Joplin doing what she did best, making magic at the microphone, and Crybaby. That was on Pearl, released posthumously in 1970. In the rush of every

That was a tidy little hit for the Lonesome River Band, 1979, Lonesome Loser, FM 105.1 WSYD, 7:48, 12 away from 8:64.

from the album of the same title from the summer of 69, Green River from Creedence Clearwater Revival. 7:56, 4 minutes away from 8. We'll break once again at 8 a.m. for some news and sports and a little bit of weather as well. 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
1: AP News, I'm Marcela Sanchez. Two Americans have won the Nobel Memorial Prize in Economics. AP correspondent Charles de Ledesma tells us more.
2: The Royal Swedish Academy of Sciences has announced that Robert E. Hall and Michael Woodford have won the Nobel Memorial Prize in Economics for their work on the microeconomic foundations of macroeconomic stabilization. Hall is affiliated with Stanford University in California and Woodford with Columbia University in New York. John Haster, chair of the Committee for the Prize in Economic Sciences, says in a news release, the laureates' work has provided us with a stable theoretical foundation for the models that are now used by central banks and governments around the world. I'm Charles de Ledesma.
1: President Trump and Secretary of State Marco Rubio are considering firing U.S. Ambassador to Greece Kimberly Guilfoyle after a series of reports alleging she's engaged in improper and possibly illegal conduct before and during her tenure in Athens. A senior U.S. official says Trump and Rubio are likely to decide on what action to take later this week. Guilfoyle has not addressed the reports directly, but in a statement released yesterday, her lawyers denied she'd done anything wrong. A federal judge has ordered Trump to cancel any remaining television commercials, even as the administration says the ad campaign was already coming to an end. The ads were paid for with millions of dollars in taxpayer money to promote Trump's political message. Hurricane Simon has hit Mexico's Pacific coast as a Category 3 storm. The hurricane center swirled parallel to the coast, closing in on the Puerto Vallarta area. Damaging winds and rain are expected to continue through the morning. World shares are mostly higher. U.S. stock futures also edged higher. This week, we'll bring updates on inflation and retail sales in the U.S. More stories at apnews.com. 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
3: Here's news for WSYD and WPAQ. In Virginia, the fall-off from Hurricane Isaias brought violent storms to southwest Virginia Sunday morning, leaving thousands across the area without power. APCO estimated that outages from Saturday night would be fixed by yesterday afternoon, but there's no timetable for completion on any weather-related power failures that followed. Virginia schools earned higher ratings in the second year of the state's K-12 accountability system, with 44% rated distinguished, up from 23% last year. That according to the Virginia Department of Education. The rating system, developed under former Governor Glenn Youngkin's administration, aims to give families and the public a clearer picture of how each school is performing. It replaced an approach long criticized for giving most schools the same accreditation designation despite differences in academic achievement. In North Carolina, there was a sense of dread and apprehension as heavy rainfall triggered flash flooding, landslides, and road closures across western North Carolina Sunday, with thousands of residents facing power outages. Rain began falling on Saturday morning before becoming heavier and more widespread overnight, causing dangerous flooding in several communities. Flash flood warnings were issued across several western North Carolina counties as rivers rose rapidly. The Rocky Broad River reached moderate flood levels near Bat Cave and Chimney Rock, prompting Rutherford County Emergency Management to activate flood warning sirens several times. Officials warned residents about potentially life-threatening flooding as Highway 9 and Highway 6474 near Bat Cave were closed because of flooding. Meanwhile, multiple landslides were reported in McDowell County, particularly around Crooked Creek and Little Switzerland. A landslide also forced the closure of one lane of North Carolina Highway 226

0: A overnight on Saturday. Conditions were expected to linger into today. A line of strong and severe storms moved through the Piedmont yesterday morning. Around 10 a.m., the National Weather Service in Raleigh issued a tornado warning for Montgomery County, along with a storm in Randolph County. Reportedly, the storm cell roared through the town of Candor, causing damage to multiple homes and businesses. There were reports of downed trees in Randolph County as well. The NWS said they could not confirm a tornado for the Candor storm just yet, but would continue to investigate. The North Carolina Division of Motor Vehicles has issued a cease and desist order to a Salisbury driving school that was reportedly found being in violation of state law. The DMV halted all operations of Advanced Driving School of the Piedmont effective immediately. The company, located on Martin Luther King Avenue South, may no longer operate as a commercial driver training school in North Carolina. The action follows an investigation that found the business violated multiple state general statutes and the administrative code rules. Closer to home, it was a mixed bag for the 60th annual Autumn Leaves Festival in Mount Airy over the weekend. The festival got off to a strong start on Friday with huge crowds and good weather. Rain moved in on Saturday as the effects of Isaias moved into the foothills, limiting turnout on the street. By early evening, increasing winds and heavier downpours brought the festival to an early end. Sunday was better with little precipitation and renewed attendance. That's news for WSYD and WPHU.
1: This is Nigel Barometer Smythe with your Granite City Gold weather forecast. Sunshine on this Monday in the foothills, a high expected near 79 degrees. It will be a bit breezy with northwest winds 9 to 13 miles per hour, gusting as high as 30 miles per hour. For tonight, clear conditions, a low around 52, and for Tuesday, sunny, a bit warmer with a high near 84 degrees. That's your weather for WSYD and WSYD1300.com. I'm Nigel Barometer Smythe. Goodbye.
0: In sports, Georgia moved up to number one in the Associated Press Top 25 on Sunday following its win at Alabama. Texas dropped six spots to number seven after its loss to rival Oklahoma, and Oregon was unranked for the first time in 4 years after losing for the second time in the past month. Here's your top ten: Georgia, Notre Dame, Miami, Ohio State, Indiana, Alabama, Texas, BYU, Ole Miss, and Texas Tech. And Wake Forest cracked the top 25, coming in at number 21. The Minnesota Vikings' injury-ravaged offense absorbed another blow Sunday when tight end T.J. Hockenson suffered a concussion on the second play of their game against the New Orleans Saints. Hockenson's head slammed into the turf at Caesars Superdome after catching a 7-yard pass just 38 seconds into the game. Grant Forrest shot a 270 for a one-shot victory in the Spanish Open on Sunday, earning the 33-year-old from Scotland his first trip to Augusta National for the Masters. The victory also gets Forrest into the Open Championship. Olympic champion Jing Qinwen won her first title in 2 years by beating French Open champion Mira Andreeva 7-5, 6-4 in the China Open final on Sunday. Despite the loss, Andreeva is set to rise to a career-high number 3 ranking. U.S. Open finalist Ben Shelton is out of the ATP 1000 Shanghai Masters, falling 7-6, 7-6 to 21-year-old Frenchman Arthur Gay in the third round Sunday. And top-seeded Alexander Zverev let two match points slip in the second set tiebreaker before winning 6-4, 6-7, 6-3 against Quentin Halas. Christian McCaffrey and Olivia Culpo have welcomed their second child. McCaffrey, a running back for the San Francisco 49ers, and Culpo, an actress and former Miss Universe, posted the news on Instagram along with photos of the newborn and his name, Roman Augustus McCaffrey, born September 29th. Locally, the Northwest 3A-4A volleyball tournament gets underway today with matches at North Surrey High School. It'll be Mount Airy at Surrey Central at 4:30 p.m., West Stokes versus North Surrey at 6 p.m. Forbush and East Surrey received first-round byes. The high school state dual tennis tournament gets underway today as well. In 2A play, it's Avery County at East Wilkes, Highland Tech at Starmount, Mountain Island at Elkin, Robinson at Bishop McGinnis. In 3A play, North Wilkes at Surrey Central, Lincolnton at West Wilkes, Mount Airy and East Surrey have received first-round byes in the 3A play. And in the 4A matchups, Stuart Kramer at North Surrey, Mount Pleasant at Forbush. Yesterday's scores, Major League Baseball playoffs, the Brewers over the Dodgers 2-1, Milwaukee leads that series 1-0. NFL, Jaguars 19, Eagles 17, Packers 31, Bears 7, Bengals 31, Dolphins 24, Jets 17, the Browns 12, Texans 26, the Titans 3, Steelers over the Colts 34-22, Patriots 45, the Raiders 17, Vikings 23, the Saints 13, the Giants and the Commanders tied up in overtime, Broncos 23, Chargers 17, Lions 45, Cardinals 21, 49ers 32, Seahawks 29, Ravens over the Falcons in overtime 30-23, tonight it's the Bills and the Rams. And Chase Briscoe takes the checkered flag in the Bank of America 400. That's sports for WSYD and WPHU. 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
2: Hundreds of memories.

Queen back in their heyday. I Want to Break Free. If you keep up with such things, you may have read that Brian May, Queen guitarist, has in an interview said that Queen's probably not going to do any full-scale touring anymore. This doesn't mean they'll never appear in, you know, live again. They probably will. They're always looking for something new and interesting to do. But they're all getting older now, and they're missing some big thing. They've all got grandkids now. So it's, other things take preference and priority. But he did leave the door open to some special events. Maybe they'd love to play the Sphere out in Vegas. Vegas, if you're listening. So Queen will be around, we hope, for a long time.

0: Eagles 1973 on the border. 8:35, and you're listening to FM 105.1 WSYD. We have a few messages for your radio. We'll be back. Stay with us.
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2: We're quickly approaching the 2026 general election on Tuesday, November 3rd, and the Surrey County Board of Elections has the following important information for you concerning the early voting process. Early voting begins Thursday, October 15th, and lasts until Saturday, October 31st. Monday through Friday is open from 8 a.m. until 7:30 p.m., and only on one Saturday, that's October 31st, from 8 a.m. until 3 p.m. Surrey County does not have early voting on any Sunday. You may register to vote and vote the same day at any of the following early voting sites: in Mount Airy at the Surrey County Government Resource Center, 1218 State Street; in Dobson at the Board of Elections Office, 915 East Adkins Street; or in Elkin at the Elkin Rescue Squad on 940 North Bridge Street; and in Pilot Mountain at the Rescue and EMS site, 615 East 52 Bypass. Photo ID is required to vote, although all voters will be allowed to vote with or without a photo ID. If any voter is unable to show a photo ID when voting, they must complete an ID exception form or bring an acceptable ID to the County Board of Elections by noon on November 10th. For more information on early voting, absentee voting, registering to vote, or to view a sample ballot, go to the Surrey County Board of Elections website at surreycountyncvotes.gov or call 336-401-8225.
0: And later on this week, I think maybe Friday or so, we're going to talk with the folks at the local Board of Elections and get the latest on how you can get out there and vote. And by all means, exercise. That's right. That's the one thing we all have in common. We have the right to get out there and vote. So we hope you will do so. I typically do early voting. I'm not big on standing in line. It has nothing to do with the process. I just don't stand in line really well, so I like to go when it's not quite so busy. Well, that's enough of that. Happy birthday to you if you're celebrating on this 12th day of October, 2026, and you share a birthday with some pretty famous folk, including golf great Sally Little, who was still is quite the phenomenon. She's 75. And she probably plays better golf than most of us. The great Luciano Pavarotti was born on this date in 1935, a much bigger-than-life person he was. Actor and Broadway song and dance man Hugh Jackman is 58 years old today. Olympic superstar Marion Jones is 51. And Josh Hutcherson is 34. I'm not 100% sure who that is, but I hope he has a happy birthday. And to all of you, many more trips around the sun.

Under Ron Stats, long, long time. Stick around in just a few minutes. We're going to bring you Motown Monday here on WSYD. And we'll head toward the top of the hour with Argent.

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1: Hitsville. 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The sound that rocked the world. Hitsville became Motown, and Motown became a part of our lives.
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1: That's going to wrap things up for this edition of Motown Monday here on WSYD. 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We thank you for listening, and we'll see you next Motown Monday. That'll wrap the Gold Rush as well at 9:57 this Monday morning. Stick around for the light lunch at 11. We've got the Apt Up Afternoon at 2 p.m. today as well. Before that, after that, among that, plenty of your favorite oldies and the best of the beach here at your hometown oldies station, FM 105.1 WSYD, Mount Airy, North Carolina. I'm Brack Llewellyn. Thank you for listening. Be well, be safe. Be kind. Never miss an opportunity to tell the ones you love that you love them, and have a great day.

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0: 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Good morning. It's 11 a.m. Eastern. 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

0: Don McLean's Ode to the Immortal Vincent van Gogh. It's 11:35 and you're listening to The Light Lunch on FM 105.1 WSYD. 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

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It's 11:57. We will break at noon for some news, sports, and updated weather forecast, and come back with part two of our program until 1 p.m. this afternoon. We hope you will stay with us. 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

0: AP News, I'm Julie Walker. AP sources say federal agents searched Democratic Representative Ilhan Omar's home as part of a criminal probe. The AP's Marcela Sanchez has more.
1: Homeland Security Investigations agents searched the home of Democratic Representative Ilhan Omar as part of a criminal investigation. This was according to two people familiar with the matter who spoke to the AP on condition of anonymity. The Justice Department says HSI agents executed a judicially authorized search warrant secured by the department in the Washington, D.C. area, but provided no other details. The department says the search is part of an ongoing federal criminal investigation. Omar represents Minnesota's 5th District, including Minneapolis.
0: The Vatican says Pope Leo will be admitted to the hospital Tuesday to have an operation to remove a lung nodule. The 71-year-old revealed the discovery during his Sunday noon prayer and said he was following doctor's advice. It's been more than 20 years since Michael Jordan last played in the NBA, but the all-time great continues to

0: Rewrite the record books. Correspondent Ben Raby reports.
1: With nostalgia building from Jordan's playing days, a game-worn jersey of his from the 1998 NBA Finals recently sold in auction for a record $14 million. Pennsylvania-based Hunt Auctions announced the sale Monday, calling it the highest price ever paid for a piece of basketball memorabilia. Jordan wore the red jersey in Game 2 of the Finals on June 5th, 1998. Bulls went on to win the series in six games for the sixth and final title of Jordan's career. The auction winner, a real estate investor in Miami. I'm Ben Raby.
0: This is AP News.
2: Here's news for WSYD and WPAQ. In Virginia, the fall-off from Hurricane Isaias brought violent storms to southwest Virginia Sunday morning, leaving thousands across the area without power. APCO estimated that outages from Saturday night would be fixed by yesterday afternoon, but there's no timetable for completion on any weather-related power failures that followed. Virginia schools earned higher ratings in the second year of the state's K-12 accountability system, with 44% rated distinguished, up from 23% last year. That according to the Virginia Department of Education. The rating system, developed under former Governor Glenn Youngkin's administration, aims to give families and the public a clearer picture of how each school is performing. It replaced an approach long criticized for giving most schools the same accreditation designation despite differences in academic achievement. In North Carolina, there was a sense of dread and apprehension as heavy rainfall triggered flash flooding, landslides, and road closures across western North Carolina Sunday, with thousands of residents facing power outages. Rain began falling on Saturday morning before becoming heavier and more widespread overnight, causing dangerous flooding in several communities. Flash flood warnings were issued across several western North Carolina counties as rivers rose rapidly. The Rocky Broad River reached moderate flood levels near Bat Cave and Chimney Rock, prompting Rutherford County Emergency Management to activate flood warning sirens several times. Officials warned residents about potentially life-threatening flooding as Highway 9 and Highway 6474 near Bat Cave were closed because of flooding. Meanwhile, multiple landslides were reported in McDowell County, particularly around Crooked Creek and Little Switzerland. A landslide also forced the closure of one lane of North Carolina Highway 226A overnight on Saturday. Conditions were expected to linger into today. A line of strong and severe storms moved through the Piedmont yesterday morning. Around 10 a.m., the National Weather Service in Raleigh issued a tornado warning for Montgomery County, along with a storm in Randolph County. Reportedly, the storm cell roared through the town of Candor, causing damage to multiple homes and businesses. There were reports of downed trees in Randolph County as well. The NWS said they could not confirm a tornado for the Candor storm just yet, but would continue to investigate. The North Carolina Division of Motor Vehicles has issued a cease and desist order to a Salisbury driving school that was reportedly found being in violation of state law. The DMV halted all operations of Advanced Driving School of the Piedmont effective immediately. The company, located on Martin Luther King Avenue South, may no longer operate as a commercial driver training school in North Carolina. The action follows an investigation that found the business violated multiple state general statutes and the administrative code rules. Closer to home, it was a mixed bag for the 60th annual Autumn Leaves Festival in Mount Airy over the weekend. The festival got off to a strong start on Friday with huge crowds and good weather. Rain moved in on Saturday as the effects of Isaias moved into the foothills, limiting turnout on the street. By early evening, increasing winds and heavier downpours brought the festival to an early end. Sunday was better with little precipitation and renewed attendance. That's news for WSYD and WPAQ.
3: I was trying to get an updated weather forecast and cannot seem to find one. Okay, we know it's going to be in the 70s this afternoon, probably the upper 70s. Plenty of sunshine. Tonight, clear conditions, a low in the low 50s. A little warmer tomorrow with a high in the mid 80s, but clear conditions and no mention of rain for the entire week. The last temperature we had was 72 degrees. We hope that's close. 1206.
2: In sports, Georgia moved up to number one in the Associated Press Top 25 on Sunday following its win at Alabama. Texas dropped six spots to number seven after its loss to rival Oklahoma, and Oregon was unranked for the first time in 4 years after losing for the second time in the past month. Here's your top ten: Georgia, Notre Dame, Miami, Ohio State, Indiana, Alabama, Texas, BYU, Ole Miss, and Texas Tech. And Wake Forest cracked the top 25, coming in at number 21. The Minnesota Vikings' injury-ravaged offense absorbed another blow Sunday when

0: Tight end T.J. Hockenson suffered a concussion on the second play of their game against the New Orleans Saints. Hockenson's head slammed into the turf at Caesars Superdome after catching a 7-yard pass just 38 seconds into the game. Grant Forrest shot a 270 for a one-shot victory in the Spanish Open on Sunday, earning the 33-year-old from Scotland his first trip to Augusta National for the Masters. The victory also gets Forrest into the Open Championship. Olympic champion Jing Kenwen won her first title in 2 years by beating French Open champion Mira Andreeva 7-5, 6-4 in the China Open final on Sunday. Despite the loss, Andreeva is set to rise to a career-high number 3 ranking. U.S. Open finalist Ben Shelton is out of the ATP 1000 Shanghai Masters, falling 7-6, 7-6 to 21-year-old Frenchman Arthur Gay in the third round Sunday. And top-seeded Alexander Zverev let two match points slip in the second set tiebreaker before winning 6-4, 6-7, 6-3 against Quentin Halas. Christian McCaffrey and Olivia Culpo have welcomed their second child. McCaffrey, a running back for the San Francisco 49ers, and Culpo, an actress and former Miss Universe, posted the news on Instagram along with photos of the newborn and his name, Roman Augustus McCaffrey, born September 29th. Locally, the Northwest 3A-4A volleyball tournament gets underway today with matches at North Surrey High School. It'll be Mount Airy at Surrey Central at 4:30 p.m., West Stokes versus North Surrey at 6 p.m. Forbush and East Surrey received first-round byes. The high school state dual tennis tournament gets underway today as well. In 2A play, it's Avery County at East Wilkes, Highland Tech at Starmount, Mountain Island at Elkin, Robinson at Bishop McGinnis. In 3A play, North Wilkes at Surrey Central, Lincolnton at West Wilkes, Mount Airy and East Surrey have received first-round byes in the 3A play. And in the 4A matchups, Stuart Kramer at North Surrey, Mount Pleasant at Forbush. Yesterday's scores, Major League Baseball playoffs, the Brewers over the Dodgers 2-1, Milwaukee leads that series 1-0. NFL, Jaguars 19, Eagles 17, Packers 31, Bears 7, Bengals 31, Dolphins 24, Jets 17, the Browns 12, Texans 26, the Titans 3, Steelers over the Colts 34-22, Patriots 45, the Raiders 17, Vikings 23, the Saints 13, the Giants and the Commanders tied up in overtime, Broncos 23, Chargers 17, Lions 45, Cardinals 21, 49ers 32, Seahawks 29, Ravens over the Falcons in overtime 30-23, tonight it's the Bills and the Rams. And Chase Briscoe takes the checkered flag in the Bank of America 400. That's sports for WSYD and WPAQ.
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1: Funeral services for Coy Dean Bowman of Mount Airy will be Thursday at 11 a.m. at Northside Baptist Church with burial at Skyline Memory Gardens. The family will receive friends at the church Thursday beginning at 10 a.m. Funeral services for James William Sonny Branch Jr. will be today at 1 p.m. at the Moody Davis Funeral Home Chapel. Visitation begins, is currently underway, I should say, until 1 p.m. Burial follows in the Fisher River Primitive Baptist Church Cemetery. Funeral services for Judy Hardy Brentel will be held on Tuesday at 11 a.m. at the Moody Davis Funeral Home Chapel. Visitation begins at 10 a.m. Burial follows in the Dover Baptist Church Cemetery. Thurman Franklin Cook passed away on October 9th. A private family gathering will be held at a later date. Moody Funeral Home serves the family. Services for Cheryl Ann Creed of Mount Airy will be held Thursday at 2 p.m. at Fellowship Baptist Church in Ararat. The family will receive friends from 1 until 2 p.m. at the church. Interment follows at a later date in the Dover Baptist Church Cemetery. Graveside services for Barry Allen Hill of Stuart, Virginia will be today at 2 p.m. at Collinstown Presbyterian Church Cemetery. The family receiving friends beginning at 12:30 p.m. at Moody Funeral Home in Stuart, Virginia. Jewel Arlene Hyatt Johnson of Mount Airy passed away October 9th. Per her request, there will be no formal services at this time. A mass of Christian burial for Mr. Saul Daniel LaRaga of Mount Airy will take place at noon Wednesday at Divine Redeemer Catholic Church in Boonville. Interment following at Skyline Memory Gardens. The family will receive friends at Divine Redeemer Catholic Church on Wednesday from 11 a.m.

until noon. Kent Robertson Leonard of Mount Airy passed away October 8th. Per his request, no formal services are planned. Moody Funeral Home serves the family. The obituary is presented by Surrey Communications. 12:11 now. 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

A tip of the WSYD Fedora to Wally's for sponsoring the program, and to each and every one of you for tuning in and logging on. 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Ann Murray has the final word on the program today. Have a great afternoon.

0: 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I have my boss lady, Dorena Piles, here with me today.
1: Merry Christmas.
0: I've been toting her all over the country to jiu-jitsu competitions, and now she's back trying to catch up for Christmas.
1: I don't think that's happening, but we'll go with it.
0: She'll probably have to spend the next few days just looking for me stuff, I guess.
1: No.
0: All right. Got a great show for you today. We're going to tell you about it's going to be a hodgepodge of stuff, a Christmas hodgepodge.
1: Oh, so
0: it's going to be good. You're going to learn little tidbits about a bunch of different things.
1: Perfect.
0: Of course, health will be included, because without that, we have nothing. So we'll get the commercial breaks out of the way and be right back on the Between Rounds Show.
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0: Welcome back to the Between Rounds Show with Kevin Piles. You're now on the stool in a fight for a happy, successful, and healthy life. We're glad you're with us today. So we've got lots of exciting things going on at some of the businesses we have here locally. So with the Jiu-Jitsu Academy, if you've ever been wanting to try Jiu-Jitsu or have your children or grandchildren try Jiu-Jitsu, we have a free 30-day trial. So that's a long time, you know, to try it. So you can come in yourself or you can bring them in. All you'd have to do is wear something comfortable, sweatpants and a t-shirt. It's good to let us know, just message us online or something. It just helps. We always try to limit how many new people come on one day so we can answer everyone's questions appropriately and give them the correct amount of time to make them comfortable. But, you know, just if you can't do that, just stop in. You know, you can come in. Kids are 6 to 7 p.m. Monday through Thursday would be the best time to try any of those days. And then adults is 7 to 8 or 8:30. And right after those classes, same thing, Monday through Thursday would be a great time to come in and try it. And we have pathways for people that's never even stepped on the mat or thought about it. We have people in there that's just using this as their form of exercise because, you know, let's face it, gyms sometimes get monotonous and the equipment gets boring.
1: Of course.
0: And this is a way to use your body in unique ways and gain flexibility and gain your cardio and burn lots of calories, de-stress because you're thinking of stuff in a different way so you don't have time. Like, you can get on a treadmill and still think about all your problems.
1: Of course.
0: You can't do that.
1: Usually do.
0: Yeah, that's a good time people probably do. But in jiu-jitsu, you can't do that because you're thinking, okay, my right foot goes here. I need to keep my hand up. I've got to scoop my hips back. Oh, I'm too tight. I need to. And you just don't have time to think about anything except what's in front of you. So that's great. It's a very extremely welcoming environment that we have.
1: It is, and I think a lot of people may be intimidated to start, especially adults. You know, most people will throw their kids in there to try it, no problem. But adults, but let me tell you that, you know, I do it. I started back about 8 months ago, I guess.
0: Yeah. Mm-hmm.
1: And myself and, you know, several other moms my age, you know, were out there on the mats training a couple of days a week.
0: And what was that? What was that age? Oh, you didn't say that part, did you?
1: Yeah, no, I didn't say. I left that part out. So if you're mom or older,
0: any age mom,
1: yeah, feel welcome. But it's really, you know, it's not. It's something everybody really can do.
0: Well, the way we teach it, for sure, because we divide pathways for everybody.
1: Yes.
0: So when we get to certain times in the room, if we have professional athletes training for a big competition, we break them over to one side and we break people in another quadrant. I mean, we've got a huge mat space, probably the largest one on the East Coast, continuous, if not on the East and West Coast, mm-hmm. actually. You know, it's just a huge space for this area. Super nice. The floor is floating, so

0: That means the mats are not on concrete or on the hard ground. We've got them built up floating. So what that means is it's just more forgiving on your joints. Mm-hmm. You know, I'm also a physical therapist by education, so we know how to keep you safe. We know how to work around injuries and actually recover from injuries. So it's just a good environment.
1: Yeah, and we have the experienced people, you know, the people that help out there, instructors and yourself, you know, have years and years. And how many years? You want to say how old you are?
0: Oh, I don't mind a bit. I started in 1995.
1: See, years and years and years and years of experience there, you know. So it's like you said, it's a safe environment. But we just have a good time. I train a couple of days a week, and we just have a good time. And it's a lot of good camaraderie.
0: I can tell you getting a lot of your flexibility back, too, mm-hmm. and just, you know, moving better already than you did the first day you come in.
1: Absolutely.
0: I can tell. And your partners are doing the same. Y'all enjoy it, and y'all are always laughing over there. I do have to call y'all down a little bit, but besides that, y'all are doing great.
1: Well, we're kind of rowdy, the rowdy bunch of the crew in there.
0: I have to make sure you guys don't get talking about something in between moves and get distracted.
1: We never do that. What are you talking about?
0: Yeah, so that's great. So, you know, come by and try jiu-jitsu. PilesBJJ.com.
1: Oh, are we limiting that 30-day trial?
0: It was the first 25, but we got those, so we extended it because we had so many people that was kind of like, oh, I tried to get through, and so we just extended it. So there's some open spots now.
1: Okay, good. I know last couple of weeks we had a tremendous amount of people coming in, and so I didn't know if we were cutting that off at some point.
0: Yeah, we are, but I just started it over, so they got some spots right now. I figure they'll last the rest of the week, maybe. So that's good. And then the Superhuman Institute, we have made all a la carte services 40% off because we wanted to make it a super easy entry for people to come in and try stuff. Mm-hmm. So you could buy a package of red light bed, for example. You could get like 20 sessions and you would get 40% off of that. So that would greatly decrease the cost per session that you'll never find again or anywhere else, you know, as far as that. And it's every service that we have in there. Yep, as long as it's a la carte. It's not off of the memberships because we've already got them discounted like 40% off of retail prices if you get a membership. That's about a 40% discount. So we couldn't do it off of those, but it is off all a la carte services. And just so you know, like today, for example, you know, I've done my sauna that I always do, 175 degrees for 20 minutes. I've done the vitamin D lamp because I always do that in the winter in the short days. To keep your vitamin D up. Remember, we've talked about that. Everybody knows now that vitamin D needs to be up, especially during COVID flu seasons. You should also know by now, if you've been listening to the show, that synthetic vitamin D that you take over the counter a lot of times struggles to get your vitamin D levels up. And the only way to know is to test your blood, you know, to test it. Mm-hmm. And so, you know, that's what we do. And then we use the sun lamp to get our vitamin D up. We also take synthetic vitamin D as well. Real pure form, and we always take it with K2. That helps, and so we do that. But you know, there's nothing better than the sun lamp.
1: The sun is
0: number one, right. But it's hard to get it enough because you're either cold or you don't have time because you go to work in the dark and get off in the dark. Unfortunately, right now, so the sun lamp is great. It takes 3 to 5 minutes, and you get a full daily bump there. So, and then you can test your blood show yourself that it's going up, you know, you don't have to guess. Mm-hmm. So I did that today as well. And then what all have you done today?
1: Oh,
0: you've done lots of stuff today.
1: Oh, yeah, I was on fire today. I went in and did the vitamin D lamp, and then I went over to the red light bed and did my 12-minute session in the red light bed. And then I went and did the hydro massage bed. And then I finished that up with the vibration plate.
0: God.
1: So, I mean, I was hogging
0: everything.
1: I know. I was on fire in there, and I was just hitting everything.
0: I'm going to start limiting you to 2 services per day.
1: My goodness.
0: No, that's good. I'm glad you got all that in. I mean, and that's a lot of stuff. Mm-hmm. Like, so many different systems you just worked.
1: Yes.
0: In a short period of time.
1: And that vibration plate, I think, is so underrated. I feel so much better once get off that.
0: We've had a lot of people say that the stress melts, like in their, where they're holding tension.
1: Absolutely.
0: You know, that's not why they're doing it, but that, right. but they end up saying, oh gosh, my shoulders released, my hips were tight, and they just seem to release. Mm-hmm. Something about that, which we got that, you know, professional grade one, so this, that real fast oscillation, it really does. It's so quick, your body just kind of,

0: relaxes itself.
1: Yeah, to me, it's almost like a second massage. That's the way I feel it, even though it's, you know, yeah, draining your lymphatic system, you know, and that's the thing that it's there for. It's like a second massage.
0: Yeah, and, you know, you can't underestimate, too, the little thousands of micro contractions that you have when you're on it to do two things. One, work control muscles that normally get, like, missed in big, mm-hmm, gross body movements. So they get worked, your little stabilizers, and then the calories you burn because of those fast little oscillations, you know, contractions, you burn quite a bit more calories than you think, yeah, in an easy way,
1: yeah,
0: you know, without really exerting yourself, you know.
1: Kind
0: of like
1: great.
0: The sauna, too, you know, you burn a lot of calories in that sauna when you're in that heat,
1: mm-hmm,
0: but you're not exhausting yourself, but, you know, you can feel the toxin release. I mean, you just feel, I feel like 10 times looser.
1: Oh, I know.
0: When I go in that thing, come out, it's like I'm a new man.
1: Yes.
0: And I just can tell how good it is for my blood pressure. I can just tell, you know, I can feel the just how much more neutral I feel than not, mm-hmm, amped up, you know, like usual.
1: And somebody came in the other day, and who was it that was telling you they rode by but always wasn't sure what we were
0: that
1: or
0: little,
1: what was going on?
0: That
1: or
0: little
1: something.
0: Lady from Jamaica, her and her daughter came
1: in. Oh, that's right.
0: Yeah,
1: tell that.
0: Yeah, well, she just said she drives by all the time, and she said she just, actually a friend of theirs from Texas came in, and he immediately booked the hyperbaric oxygen because he called and said, I can't believe this is this cheap, you know, because he does it in Texas, and
1: mm-hmm,
0: it's probably more regular priced. And so he come in to do that, and he bought them a couple sessions, and then so they said they're joining for sure. They're just going to wait till he goes back to Texas, which is sometime this week toward Christmas, and then they're coming in. But she just loved it. You know, we showed them around, and they're very holistic in their nature, and they try not to take many medications and stuff, and they're both in great shape. And her daughter's actually was legally blind, and also teaches yoga, which I thought was really neat.
1: Yeah, I really thought that was interesting.
0: Yeah, I'd like to try to, I thought I'm going to try to team up with her somehow on that, because that's really neat. And
1: mm-hmm,
0: I bet she's got a really good presence,
1: mm-hmm,
0: because of that, you know, and very motivating. But they really loved it. They're very holistic in nature. They do a lot with crystals, which I thought was cool.
1: Mm-hmm.
0: She makes little crystal trees,
1: oh,
0: out of copper and crystals, and the, you know, the different crystals have the different healing properties and such.
1: Mm-hmm.
0: So she knew all about that and stuff. So they'll be back. So that's really nice to meet those people. But she said, you know, I just never came in.
1: Right.
0: I saw the sign, but I just never came in.
1: Mm-hmm.
0: So, you know, it just takes time to let people know,
1: right,
0: what it is. And,
1: right,
0: and we've been really kind of just treading water, slowly building it up, because I wanted the staff to get really educated,
1: mm-hmm,
0: you know, including my children. And so I wasn't in a big hurry, but after the first of the year, we'll start pushing it, because, you know, when you look at weight loss, joining the gym, you know, they always get a big rush in the first of the year. But truly, if you came in to the Superhuman Institute and you did the breath test, and then you followed that plan that it gives you,
1: mm-hmm,
0: it tells you exactly what to eat, it gives you meal plans, it gives you what you need based on your blood chemistry, you know, like your chemistry of your body, fats, carbs, proteins, it tells you how much to eat, when to eat, it tells you what types of exercise to do, what heart rate zone you want to be in to get the biggest results, and it's not a guess or a just kind of a hypothetical, it's based on your exact chemistry of your body, what your biomarkers are telling us.
1: That is so nice.
0: And you can just follow it. It's a little more expensive if you do the app, but it guides you like every step of the,
1: mm-hmm,
0: way. It's not outrageously, and we do 3 months at a time on that, because every 3 months you would want to do a new test and reassess, because the truth is, in 3 months, your macro and micronutrient combination may change a little,
1: mm-hmm,
0: bit. The types of exercise and what the heart rate zones you need would change a little bit. And you can stay on track. And the thing about the app and the test that we do is you never hit that wall and stop.
1: Mm-hmm.
0: You can always go around it, because the test is going to tell you why you're not losing
1: it's
0: anymore.
1: So valuable.
0: Yeah. And it makes it so easy. And the truth is, you don't really need a gym per se. You know, you just need activity,
1: mm-hmm,
0: you know.
1: And the right activity.
0: Right.
1: At what your body needs.
0: Get you a heart rate monitor, a decent one, and then you can hit those zones. You can set it to beep if you go below the zone, beep twice if you go above the zone. And then you just do a brisk walk, or maybe every now and then a light jog, or stop and do some squats, gentle squats, toe raises, whatever you need to do to get your heart rate into that zone. And then you just follow the plan. And first, you know, 2 weeks, you may be 3 days in zone 5 and 2 days in zone 2. And then down the road, you may be

0: opposite of that, you know. But it's so nice. And, you know, I thought we would talk a little bit about success stories that we've had there, because it's hard to pinpoint exactly who needs it the most, because it's kind of, you know, health is for everyone in different parts. So, for example, we had a gentleman who had some hernia surgeries, and he had had one, and you know, he recovered, but it was long and tedious, of course, and a little bit difficult. So the second one, he came in and he planned it, and he was doing hyperbaric oxygen and red light bed and the grounding and stuff. And he said, man, he said, you call it placebo, call it what you want, but this was so much easier than the last time. And he said, it's just, I healed so much faster.
1: Yeah, and he was really excited about the results he was getting after a week or two of being consistent.
0: Yep. So that was health in a different way. That was just allowing him to recover faster, better quality of life, you know, and that things. We had a young athlete who was a gymnast that had broken her leg, and she had surgery. And being a young girl, she didn't want the scar to be bad on her leg. So her mom joined her up to do the red light bed to help that scar heal better and look better and be more mobile. And so they was excited about that. Then the mom ended up joining because she wanted to just get more energy and get out of pain. I think she had some pain. So she was using a red light bed and still is. And everyone's raved about, you know, the red light bed that we have. And remember, they're not created equal, one, even among the beds, but the stuff that you get online for a couple hundred bucks and put, it's just not the same.
1: Right. I mean, it's not the same.
0: No, it's just not the same. I mean, a bed like the one we got is close to six figures, you know, and it's there for a reason. But we put everything in there state of the art. The sauna's the best one you get, the grounding, one of the most researched you can get, the vibroacoustic bed's the best one you can get. I mean, so we tried to put, you know, only state-of-the-art stuff, because you don't want to fool with junk and have to keep fixing stuff.
1: That's right.
0: You know, the
1: We want the best results for everyone, ourselves included, you know.
0: Correct.
1: And so we don't want to do anything that's not, you know, the right way or the best.
0: Yeah, and I think that's a testament, because all of us and all of the employees use the facility.
1: Yes.
0: They have to. I force them.
1: Yeah.
0: Because you have to live this stuff out, you know. But you'll notice, too, that, and this is what the little lady from Jamaica said. She said, it's amazing to meet so many nice, friendly, positive vibe people in one place. She said, everybody just seems happy that we, because she met different people at different times.
1: Yes.
0: And then their kids come in at different times. And so she was very complimentary of that. And I said, you know, part of the healing process is being around positive vibes. That's something you really got to do in your life. You got to decide if people are lifters or leaners, and you got to cut those leaners off, you know, of you, because they'll weigh you down, and you can only have so many of those before you can't get back up, because there are too many leaning on you. So you got to have some lifters in your life, and that's what we're there for. We lift each other so we can lift others. But it's so much a part of the healing process. And I told her, I said, the mind body spirit connection is number one in healing, period. There's nothing better than that. And so you've got to start there, because you can be doing everything right and have that off, and you just will not get the results. And when you get that harmony of mind, body, and spirit, and then you're giving yourself cellular energy, creating the right internal environment, that's where you see miracles, you know.
1: Yes.
0: And the miracle is truly inside you. You know, it's not an external thing. The miracle's already been put in there. You just have to get out of its way and give it a little boost and kind of re-educate it on. It's kind of lost, basically, through that. But, you know, it was nice to talk to them, because they were so much about positive spirits and positive vibes, and they were just really into that. And some of that was cultural, too, I think.
1: Right.
0: And they just was really amazed that they found a little place in Mount Airy. And, of course, their friend was so nice at telling them about, like, how awesome that is to have all of that in one spot.
1: Yes.
0: He was like, you know, my facility in Texas don't have half of this stuff in one spot. He said you would have to try to go to multiple places, and it'd still be hard to get it all in.
1: Yes. Yeah, and I think, you know, we're doing this show and having other advertising going on as well, you know, is the education piece, you know, is kind of the toughest piece, you know.
0: Yeah.
1: Like, they come in knowing, you know, so it was not like we were having to educate them,
0: right.
1: You know, they were coming in like, what's this place, you know.
0: Yeah.
1: So that's kind of been, I think, a challenge, you know, for us, but, you know, we're still –

0: you know, willing to try to get everyone there and get everyone educated and see how those results can flourish if you do have all the right equipment and the right mindset.
1: Yeah, and being around the right people. The sad thing is, you know, I get so many people that will reach out to me or call and say, you know, I've got the flu and I really feel like I'm on my deathbed and I need, what could I come in and do? Well, now you can't.
0: Right.
1: You know, because now you got to wait till you don't have it, because we can't risk, you know, making, exposing clients to it. I mean, we don't get sick, so we don't have to worry about it.
0: That's right.
1: Because we quit and we gave it up. But then you can't. But mm-hmm. that happens so much. Like 50% of the time, well, people's calling me after it. They should have got in there a little bit earlier.
0: You at least get two or three messages a weekend. Mm-hmm. Somebody reaching out to you asking what they can do now because they have this, this, and this. And
1: yep.
0: I think it's important, like you're, what you're saying is get it in on it on the front end.
1: Yeah.
0: Not the back end.
1: Yeah. Don't, you know, you're more important than your vehicle, so don't wait till your check engine light comes on mm-hmm. before you come in and try to start treating stuff. You know, if you get in there now and you get your immune system bumped up, get your vitamin D up, you're going to breeze through the winter more than likely, you know, because the truth is these viruses are here year round. They don't all of a sudden like spring up in the winter and say, oh, now here I am. Mm-hmm. They've been there all along. The difference was, is you was in better spirits because you were out in the sun, you were outside in open spaces, you were most likely getting some grounding in, you was definitely getting some sunlight, probably boosting your vitamin D levels were up, and so that type of stuff, you're not as stressed. And sometimes in the winter it is, you get, you're more enclosed in spaces with people, so you're exposed to more. But the truth is, if your immune system, if it's right when it gets hit with stuff, even if you do get a little something or develop some symptoms, you can usually kick most stuff pretty quick, mm-hmm. you know. But I get people that's let it, you know, it's turning into pneumonia, or they're so congested they're trying to get into the salt chamber. But, you know, you got to get in there a little early, and then you probably wouldn't even have got to that level of congestion to begin with.
0: Yes.
1: You know?
0: Yeah.
1: So, you know, I urge people that now's the time to try it. I mean, you can buy a couple packages for 20 sessions and get 40% off, and you're paying pennies on the dollar. Mm-hmm. I mean, and I couldn't do this for long, so this is going to go away. But it's just to expose people to it.
0: Yeah.
1: And I knew Christmas hustle and bustle would be a good time. People needed it. And you could also buy gift certificates right now. So you could buy those packages and give them away as Christmas gifts.
0: Oh, that's nice.
1: And the value would be a lot more.
0: Wow.
1: You would be, you know, getting it 40% off, but giving somebody a package worth 40% more than that.
0: Mm-hmm.
1: So you'd be investing a lot in them. And there's nothing better than investing in someone's health and their feeling well.
0: Absolutely.
1: Quality of life. So that would be great. We've had athletes come in and do the cold plunge. And I had an older gentleman, probably in his 50s, who had hurt his knee. And he sent me a nice message the other day. And he said, man, thank you so much for bringing a facility like this and, you know, allowing us to be able to access something so great. He said, my knee has gotten better so fast. And I think he was doing the cold laser, the cold plunge, mm-hmm. and some sauna as well. And so, excuse me, so when you see those type things, it makes you feel good. And that's why I did it, because on the physical therapy side, I saw a lot of people who had waited too late
0: mm-hmm.
1: and let themselves go, maybe, and then they're trying to catch up. And so now it's good to get people on the front end, and I don't care how long it takes. We'll just keep educating, keep education going. And I hope that local physicians, and I think they are, because I'm hearing people tell me, start telling them about things like this. Because in my opinion, if your physician truly cares about your health, there is nothing better you could do than address some of your own things that you can do with your own body. And if you still take medications and do that stuff, that's great. But there's nothing better than investing in your own health.
0: Mm-hmm.
1: You know, the first of the year would be a great time to purchase and do the prolonged 5-day mimicking fast, fast mimicking diet, called a diet, but that would be a great time to do it. Start your new year off. It could be something you do every new year. It'd be great if you had someone to do it with. But there's zero better thing you could do for yourself for a couple $100 maybe to give yourself the biggest bang for the buck.
0: Oh, it's such a reset.
1: When you go into cellular autophagy, you reset your insulin. I mean, everything just resets,
0: mm-hmm.
1: you know, your gut health. Everything. It is a little bit of a discipline thing, but then you also feel good about yourself too, because you know
0: yes.
1: you had the discipline to do something.
0: Absolutely.
1: You know, get through the holidays, enjoy your eating, then

0: you know, maybe wait a week or two, start eating a little bit healthy for a few days, and then go on the fast, mm-hmm. you know. And you'll never regret it, and you could do it once or twice a year, and you'll be amazed at what you do for your body.
1: Yep. Yeah, personally, it was a great mental boost to know mm-hmm. that I was disciplined enough to do that and reset that for my body, and then I felt better overall.
0: Yeah, I'm glad you did it with me the last time we did it, because it is easier when you got somebody mm-hmm. to do it with you. Mm-hmm. You know, it's not, it's just easier. So that'd be a great time, you know, to kick off your year doing that, and then start some things that are good for you, and get your exercise, you know, outside or at walking tracks, and, you know, in your home, and do that. Save the gym memberships and put it into cellular health, and, you know, go that route, and yeah. then, you know, get your body firing right, then add some of that stuff back in, mm-hmm. but invest into yourself. You know, we've had the lady that did the cold plunge that didn't come for that, and she always had some hip pain and some knee pain that kind of varied between hip or knee, but it pretty much was always there within every couple of days mm-hmm. and pretty bad at times, and something she thought she was just going to have to live with.
1: Well, she had a lot of stress on her body because she's a caretaker
0: yeah.
1: as well to someone.
0: Yeah. Yeah, she had a lot of stress. And so we had told her about the cold plunge because I said, I think this will really help you with your stress. I said, I know this is not very appealing to look at, dunking in cold water. But, you know, that's her favorite thing
1: yeah,
0: now, I think.
1: She raved about
0: and,
1: it.
0: And she said the pain in her hip and knee is gone. Not just
1: so
0: better,
1: wonderful.
0: Just gone. She said it just went away.
1: Mm-hmm.
0: And her body found the solution, you know. And some of it was probably inflammation from stress and mm-hmm. different things. And that's kind of a two-for-one. You get the anti-inflammatory from the cold, and then you also get the stress breaker from, you know, kind of busting cortisol by dunking in that cold water, and then just strengthening your body overall, making it a more powerful human because mm-hmm. you deal with adversity. You know, we've always said that aging is nothing more than the progressive pursuit of comfort. When we're hot,

0: tremendously. It changes your chemistry and who you are, and it is the connection between your mind and your body, because it's the one thing that you can control and is also runs without your conscious control. You know, you'll breathe when you're not thinking about it, but you can stop it and control it as well. And so, you know, that's an important thing to learn. And so we can teach you all about that as well. I'm trying to think of maybe someone else who had a different type of thing, but I guess we're about out of time. But, you know, there's just so many good success stories there.
1: Yes.
0: People reporting sleeping better and all that good stuff. But but now's the time, you know, if you want to try our Jiu-Jitsu Academy, get around some positive vibes, whether it's fitness, fun, community, just being around people, socialization, or competition. We've got a pathway for you there, free 30 days. You just call us or email us or touch us on social media. And then on the Superhuman, 40% off all a la carte services. It'll never be that cheap again to try it out.
1: It's a great time.
0: And see what works best for you or someone you love. And we hope you have a wonderful, wonderful Christmas.
1: Merry Christmas.
0: And enjoy your time and relax and breathe. It'll all be back next year.
1: Yeah.
0: And we'll see you next week.
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Posting a poster of Pancho and Cisco one California day. She says she believes in a Robin Hood and brotherhood and colors of green and gray.

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0: Hey all you cruisers, it's time to cruise on down to downtown Mayberry for the Mayberry Cool Cars and Rods of Cruisin'. 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
2: We're quickly approaching the 2026 general election on Tuesday, November 3rd, and the Surrey County Board of Elections has the following important information for you concerning the early voting process. Early voting begins Thursday, October 15th, and lasts until Saturday, October 31st. 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You may register to vote and vote the same day at any of the following early voting sites: in Mount Airy at the Surrey County Government Resource Center, 1218 State Street; in Dobson at the Board of Elections Office, 915 East Atkins Street; or in Elkin at the Elkin Rescue Squad on 940 North Bridge Street; and in Pilot Mountain at the Rescue and EMS site, 615 East 52 Bypass. Photo ID is required to vote, although all voters will be allowed to vote with or without a photo ID. If any voter is unable to show a photo ID when voting, they must complete an ID exception form or bring an acceptable ID to the County Board of Elections by noon on November 10th. For more information on early voting, absentee voting, registering to vote, or to view a sample ballot, go to the Surrey County Board of Elections website at surreycountyncvotes.gov or call 336-401-8225.
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